0: YC, why Alkaline inspires you. You sound like Alkaline right here.
1: Yeah, everybody tells me that. From
0: you since. Sound like Alkaline right here. Yeah, yeah. Drive Time Radio. Yeah, yeah. Vibes Magic, a slow

0: I like this record. I like this song. I like this vibe. I like this flow.
1: That's why the name Vice Matic speaks for itself, man.
0: Talk to me.
1: Slow wine, slow wine, slow wine. Well, let me get back to the part when I say, for you hear the name Vice Matic is right. His vibes some are different. His vibes with different flavors. Right, you got here, right? Bring the party vibes, the groovy vibe, right? The conscious vibes. You name it, right? But slow wine. Slow wine, slow wine, slow wine is special because I would say the rhythm, man. Right, from I hear the rhythm, right?
0: Yes, sir.
1: Right, from I hear the rhythm, the first time I hear the rhythm, right? All I hear in my head is slow wine, slow wine, slow wine. And then the flashback, and then the flashback, and one time I was in a party, right? Getting a nice slow wine from my girl, and I was like, you know what? You know, the, I was reminiscing, I was like, you know what? I put it into a slang, you know, don't be, and shut down a nice, like a shot. If you're in the first verse and I say, hey, good home, gunning and you're looking shot, shot, just so. Bubble your body into the beans with your blast, you are. Mash up the planes, body top, and show. Body will curvy, you know, the way there. So, we put reality into music, then, you know, then everything. Yeah.
0: Drive radio.
1: Yeah.
0: Drive radio.
1: Driving me crazy the whole night or so, you don't know. Drive me so crazy when you give me that slow wine, slow wine, slow wine, girl. Yeah.
0: Drive radio. Vibes Matic, mm-hmm. Slow wine. Splacavelli, Champion Power Jam. This is what music sounds like. This is what New York sounds like.

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I like this. 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I like this. 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

0: good home, girl, in a ya licking shot, chant you so. 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
1: Oh, yes.
0: You wonder life on the vines, can't be.

0: Vibes and sounds of Vibes Magic, the Drive Time Radio, Splacker Valley, Vibes Magic, hey Vibes. I think we're onto something. I think we're onto something. I think we're onto something. Sean, I think we're onto something. Sean, I think we're onto something. Sean, you heard what I said? I think we're onto something. Drive Time Radio, Splacker Valley. When you give me
1: slow wine, all the slow way, wine, girl.
0: All the way from Guyana.
1: She back it up like, we sign a move like the.
0: And if you had the girl following you, as I was saying earlier on, and my day was full. Full. And I was saying, let's do tomorrow. Yeah, but did. I'm glad I did it today. He's good. Yes, he's good. I like his energy. Drive Time Radio, Splacker Valley. Should I do this?
1: One more. Vibesmatic, one type of Vibesmatic. You know the vibe already. You better talk about the relaxed side of Vibesmatic.

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1: I know you're gonna dig this.
2: I ain't create no, move past me deep. I ain't create no, me wonder in I ain't glow.
0: There's a say it too wicked. Kick, kick. There's a say it too wicked.

0: The sounds of Vibesmatic.
1: Yeah, yeah.
0: Simple and title.
1: With the ingredient.
0: Pass my herbs.
1: Pass me the ingredient.
0: Ladies and gentlemen, yeah. Boys and girls, crack your volume. Yeah. I give you permission to disturb your neighbors. Let's go.

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1: I had to play it again.
2: One more time.
1: I had to play it again.
2: No.
1: I had to play it again.
2: Chewing money, I don't know if I had ready.
1: Pass me.

0: So I'm Radio Monday afternoon. My very special guest this afternoon, all the way from Guyana way. His name is Vibes. Matic. Young talent out of Guyana. Doing dancehall music, reggae music. And he's sounding very, very good. I like this.
1: Sensation.
0: I like great talent. I like good talent. Hey, Vibes Matic, I think you have a bright future ahead of you, Matic. I think you have a bright future ahead of you.
1: Respect, my general. Respect. Blessings, you know?
0: Is there anything you want to tell the people outside there that's locked on right now?
1: Yeah, I just want to encourage all the listeners right now that locked into the program right now.
0: Caribbean Power Jam.
1: Yeah, Caribbean Power Jam, right? Yeah. All right. Well, matter of fact, the jammers, them, right? The people that locked in right now.
0: Yes, sir.
1: Go check out Vizmatic, right? On YouTube as Vizmatic Music, right? And Instagram, Vizmatic Music as well. TikTok, Vizmatic, right? Facebook, Vizmatic Music as well too, right? Check out, right? You guys could, follow me on those pages, right? Subscribe to my YouTube channel, right? For all my latest releases, them as well. Yeah, man. That is it. You see? And just, next thing too, just expect great music from Vizmatic, right? Because we're working right now. We're working.
0: We see that.
1: Trust me.
0: We see that.
1: Great.
0: We see that.
1: Music, right? Yeah, man.
0: We see that. You're working. Working well, too. Now, where do you see yourself a year from now? Just a year from now.
1: Well, I see myself on a... Well, a year from now, I see myself on a... right. Well, I'm working towards it, right? On the big stage, right? With some of the greatest artists. You name it, right? Like... Vibes Cartel, yeah. I mean, that's the mindset I have right now, you know, don't be there, right? But, right, I know, well, saying it is one thing, right? But putting in the work is the other thing too as well, right? To make that possible. We never know, right? But, right, with me putting in the work, we never know what tomorrow could bring, you know, right? Right, so, yeah, man, so, right, so what I'm doing right now.
0: Sky's the limit.
1: Yeah, the sky's the limit, right? So I'm just working and...
0: With your talent... that you've displayed here, I don't see you have any problems.
1: Just keep working.
0: Just keep doing what you do.
1: Just putting in the hard work, right?
0: Just putting in the hard work.
1: Yeah, man.
0: You understand me? Just do your thing. And the world is your oyster.
1: Which is right.
0: Your ceiling is the sky.
1: I see. Facts.
0: Drive Time Radio Monday afternoon. My very special guest, all the way from Guyana, Vibesmatic. You can catch him on all the social platforms.
1: Yeah.
0: Tell him again.
1: Yeah, you can find Vizmatic Music on YouTube, right? As Vizmatic Music, right? Subscribe, make sure to subscribe, right? For all my, right? Just to be notified, right? For all my latest release. And you can check out my other social media platform, Facebook, Instagram, TikTok, Vizmatic Music, Tread, Vizmatic Music. It's one name, right? So just make sure you check in, locked in. Yeah, man, and just look out, right? And just look out for great works. I want to big up my music team, the team that is behind me, right? That is Diplomat
0: course,
1: Music Group.
0: Of course.
1: I want to big up Diplomat, right? Music Group, big up Father Dean and the whole entire team, Young West, everybody, right? Adding to that, I want to big up Mr. Johnson as well, you know, right? Who's a part of this movement, right? In terms of, I'm making me here. I'm being with this little reason with you right now. I want to big up to Sean, right? Especially to big up to Sean, right? For this moment as well, you know? Yeah, man. Enough blessings, enough love. And I want to say shout out to the jammers, them who's watching right now, to locked in, enjoying the program, you know, don't be there. Enough love, enough respect from everybody that's locked in right now, enjoying the vibe. Yeah, man. Love, you know? And also big up to my people, them in Guyana, from Seafield, Sapphire, the whole Guyana. Big up everybody. Right? Yeah, man, who love quality and love dance and music, right? Yeah, man, good music, so bless up. Yeah, and I want to big up to you as well. Yeah, man, the great... What's the name again? Because your name kind of funny. Spakavelli.
0: Yes, sir.
1: Spakavelli, big up, man. Bless up. You know what I mean? Thank you for finding the time, right? For still coming down and make this wonderful vibe we have.
0: It was worth it.
1: Yeah, but bless up, man. Yeah.
0: How was your experience on the Spakavelli world famous Drive Time show?
1: Great,
0: Caribbean Power Jam.
1: I love the vibe, love the energy, man. I love every single thing, man. Right, real thankful for this. You see?
0: Drive Time Radio, Spakavelli. His name is Vizmatic. remember the name, store the name, because this name is gonna be, it's gonna go places. Hey, Vice Magic, time's coming through, man.
1: Blessings, man. Blessings, every time, right? Yeah, man.
0: God is good.
1: Power, yeah, man. God is great all the time.
0: God is good.
1: Blessings,
0: God is good.
1: Man.
0: 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Splacker Valley. Can I play this again?

0: 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Drive Time Radio. Monday Afternoon. The Monday Rush. The world famous Drive Time Show. My very, very, very special guest, Vibes Magic. A name and a face and a sound to look out for. And remember, Splacavelli Endorse. Vibes Magic. You get the Splacavelli seal of approval, sir. 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Splacavelli. Yes, sir.
1: Real ganja man nationals with capital. 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Yeah.
2: 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Splacavelli. 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

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Happy Mother's Day to all the real mothers who know the hardship, the struggle, the tribulation, but you hold it out for your kids, to all the mothers. Nesbitt, say thank you to all the mothers. Hey, Nesbitt, I like this record, man. To all the mothers. 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I want to do something like this. I told you that it was the biggest record in the world. And when I talk, I make no apologies. 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

you got your tickets, yes, for Roots and Rhymes. 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It's called Butterflies. 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

0: don't understand now. 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Celestia.
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3: 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And hey,

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0: Warning, warning. Unity Squad is in the building. It's Dance Hall Monday. Dance Hall Monday. Monday. With DJ Baby Wayne. Baby Wayne.
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I want to see the ladies present tonight. Ladies, what's going on? It's your boy BW live in the building. It is Monday Night Vibes, man. Then so Monday. So I just want you to just rock and come in, pun them tunes, eh? Yeah, man, I'm in the building right now. Caribbean Power Jam Radio on a Monday night. Big up to all the jammers, got it locked in there in far. Do remember to call a friend, invite a friend. Yes, yes, yes, yes, yes. This is how we're going to rock out tonight, right now. So right now, jammers, make your way over to that emoji box. And I want you to check in right now. We are live in the air right now. Monday Night Vibes, man. BW in the building. Shout out to all my beautiful ladies. Got it locked in right now, ladies. Let's go. This one is for you right now. Come on, it's called Baby Tonight. Are you ready? Wherever you are right now, ladies, ready?

Shout out to my friend Cherry all the way in Long Island. What's going on, Cherry? Call a friend, invite a friend tonight. Let's go.

Once again, big up to all my silent ladies out there tonight, man. Big up yourself, man. Pleasant good night to you. Want to say good night to Felicia. How you doing tonight? That's right, ladies. This one here is a big tune right here. You know, made to fall in love, you know. You guys are made to fall in love, you know. So if you're feeling the love right now, listen to man. Don't be afraid to drop some hearts.

call it some Monday Night Vibes right now, man. I mean, shout out to my Jersey family. Gamers, if you didn't check in yet, make sure you make your way over to that emoji box and let me know you got to check in, all right? Let me know you got it locked in. Whether you're at work, you're at home, you're in a bus or a plane or a train. Doesn't matter, man. Anywhere around the world. Would I lie to you, sexy? Yeah, nah, this be true nation, oh girl. This be tune. They can't take this one away from we, right?

top my Floridians right now, got it locked in Atlanta. What's going on? Yeah, man, big up to everybody in the ATL, North Carolina. Marcy, good night. Easy Mark, what's good? Let's come all the way down to Maryland right now, man. Big up to Marcella, man. Hey Mark, what's going on, brother? How you feeling? I haven't seen my brother Mark in a long time, man. Mark, we're there, man. Make

pajamas as we get ready, man. Listen, man. Listen to me. We are just about a week and what? A changeover. I'm celebrating 10 years in the business. 10 years in the business as we get ready to celebrate our 10th year anniversary.

10 a.m. Make sure you guys go to HJ Experience, all right? Also, make sure you go to Eventbrite and get your tickets. That is Sunday, May 24th. It's all about jammers on the water all the way in Guyana. Yeah, man. So when y'all come back, we got jammers on the water in New York City. That is July 11th. Jammers on the water, you mean it's an all-white year-to-year thing.

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1: Hey, hey, hey! 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

Listen about it. If you're sitting on your chair right now, you're in the bed right now, you're on the couch right now. If you're in the car right now, you're driving right now. Listen, man, I want you Willy Bunks man this one for me, all right? 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

0: you sing it for me.
1: You are nice.
0: Yes.
1: You are you're my everything. You know, you're my everything, you know.
0: Yes.
1: Mm-hmm. Everything. Yes. You're like everything for me, bread girl. Yes.
0: Don't talk too hard. No. Don't tell them. Don't tell them. Okay.
1: All right. Keep it between me and you, okay?
0: Okay.
1: All right. You good?
0: All right.
1: You feeling good
0: okay,
1: tonight?
0: Honey. Yes.
1: All right. I like the girl. Mm-hmm. All right. You're going to sleep proper tonight.
0: Uh-huh.
1: Tonight. You're going to sleep real like a baby tonight, okay?
0: Yeah.
1: Yes. Your boo is back.
0: All right.
1: All right.
0: Okay. Bye-bye. Bye-bye.
1: Oh man, make it to my friend the Love Jones right there.
2: Oh, you doing, baby, doing.
1: Love Jones want me to sing to her right now.
2: Yeah.
1: I love it.

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1: Stay locked in and turn it up right now, wherever you got it locked in around the world, man. Oh, you mean?
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0: This is how we doing it on a Monday night, man. Monday night vibes right now. Call a friend, invite a friend. Are you me? Call somebody.
1: Now if you, I'm feeling weak. Don't wanna heat, don't wanna.
0: Want to say goodnight to K, got it locked in. Goodnight, my friend, what's good? Shout out to Tabby. Are you me? Roderick, what's going on, man?

0: Lord of mercy, call a friend, tell a friend, hey, DJ Baby Win their life on Power Jam, juggling some tune right now, you mean?
1: It's not the first, not the last.
0: I'm telling you, man, 10 years in the business, man. 10 years in the business, Caribbean Power Jam Radio, but listen, man.

0: Hey, when music bites you, it bites you, right?
1: And yes, you
0: just gotta move when it bites you, man.
1: Oh, no,
0: just gotta say, ouch.
1: Baby.
0: Are you mean?

Big up to all those jammers right now in the streets. Yeah, man. Big up to those jammers on the bus right now, on your way home, on your way to work, wherever you're heading to. If you're in your cars, turn up your radios. Queen Faith, good night to you, my friend. What's going on? Are you mean, boss lady Karen? Top of the night, lady you. Good night. Are you mean? Caribbean Pound with Jam Ready, man. It's your boy DJ Baby Wayne. Big up to all my Instagram followers right now. Want to say good night to Hazel C. What's going on? Jammers. If you're not following me on Instagram, make sure you go to Instagram right now and type in DJ BW Unity Squad. That is one word. That is DJ BW Unity Squad on Instagram right now. So shout out to all my Instagram followers right now. Big up to those jammers that got it locked in near and far. All the silent ones are not. It is Monday Night Vibes. This is how we do it. So big up to all those who are celebrating birthdays tonight. Big up to those who are celebrating the anniversary, man. Jammers, if you guys had a rough day today, I hope my music, you know, put you in a better mood. You know, so you can have a good night's rest and just take on the world tomorrow, okay? So like I said, man, sometimes you just got to take a load off. But listen, this is the place to do it right here. Caribbean Power Jam Radios. 10 years we're doing this, okay? 10 years we've been entertaining you guys. 10 years you have brought us into your homes. Listen, man, we are so grateful and so thankful. Thank you to each and every one of you around the world. Do remember to pass it on to a friend, a family member, a co-worker, somebody that has been sharing and somebody that has been listening silently. Make sure you share that love with them, all right? Let them know, hey, BW is sending his love. All right? Yeah, man. Do remember this coming Friday. This coming Friday is

Style family, how you mean? Lady Yannette, big up yourself. Shannette. Shout out to all those beautiful ladies. Like I said, this coming Friday. That is May 8th, 2026. Going down at the 58. What is it? Oh, no, that's the 50 East New York crew, 90s crew. Yeah, man, a studio. 922 Remsen Avenue,

16th, we are going to be celebrating our 10-year anniversary. We got a wonderful, wonderful program putting together for you guys, man. It's going to be an entertaining day. It's going to be a joyful day. It's going to be a fun day. We're going to celebrate with friends, family, jammers. We're going to celebrate with everybody there, all right? That is May 16th, right here on your number one station, Caribbean Power Jam Radio. Yeah, man, so make sure you tune in, all right? Remember, you can't win if you don't play. If you don't call in, you can't win. If you don't play, you can't win. So we got a lot of prizes, all right? So you have you got a lot of opportunity to win prizes, okay? So take the advantage of it. Take the opportunity and win something for somebody. Okay, if you want to give it away for somebody, you have an opportunity to give it, all right? We got things that you can use in your house to cook. They use in your house to iron, because I know some people afraid of some things, you know. Some people afraid of iron. They're afraid of the pot. They don't know what to do with it. When they see it, they say, we're supposed to do it, though. Hello. Hello. YouTube, right? If you don't know how to use something, make your way over to YouTube, all right? Please and thank you, all right? Yeah, man. Power Jam.

Somebody just texted me, said, BW, I'm allergic to iron. What kind of stupid is this? Oh, man. How can you be allergic to iron? Juan Diaz, come on, say, looking so. James, y'all ever see somebody fight to the iron? And you celebrate that you won, eh?

Avenue, all right? Monica, man, rest in peace to Teach. Rest in peace to Teach. Listen, man, May 9th is all about It's a Woman's World, Part 4, all courtesy of Lady Brenda. Yeah, right? It's a Mother's Day weekend, so make sure you guys make your way over there to the Woodbine Ballroom. All right, Super Terry's going to be in the building. DJ Randy, DJ Moses, Danger Vibe, DJ Flex, Legend Song is going to be there. All right, that is this coming Saturday. All roads lead to the Woodbine Ballroom. It's a Woman's World Part 4, all courtesy of Lady Brenda. All right, each and it's a year-to-year thing, so make sure you guys check it out, all right?

Tell y'all, you know, y'all are listening to Caribbean Power Jam Radio on a Monday night. Yeah, man, it's your boy DJ Baby Win live in the building, straight out of Team Unity Squad. Saying happy birthday to all those who are celebrating the birthday tonight. Yeah, man. If you're celebrating the anniversary right now,

I'm telling, man, what a wonderful world it would be, right? Yes, yes, yes, yes, yes, yes, yes, yes. I've told you 10 years in the business, man. Caribbean Pound with Jam Radio. Are you made? We got you ready to celebrate that

Come on, gents, man. We got a few more minutes to go before I get out of here. Remember to tune in on the midnight hour, man. I got my brother Atlanta Charlie. So make sure you guys keep it locked, man. All you mean, it's all about the jazz, man. The jazz. Smooth. Ice and smooth.

What a say good night to all you beautiful jammers, man. 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Do hope you had a wonderful night. Yeah, man. This is what we do here at Caribbean Power Jam Radio, man, as we continue to break all barriers. Thank you guys for your love, continue to support, continue to share and invite. Let's build it, man. Let's break barriers, man. Let's break barriers.

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1: Anytime.
0: Keep it locked on Midnight Tower. We got DJ Charlie.
1: I know you like
0: Make sure you guys tune in tomorrow morning, 10 a.m. And my brother DJ Sean in the morning vibes.
1: I'm your love.
0: Happy Tuesday to all you jammers, man. Enjoy. Hey. 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I'm telling you, man. Caribbean Power Jam. Keep it locked to you.

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Good morning, Jammers. Good morning. Good morning. It's your boy Charlie checking in with you guys. Yes, I'm checking in with you guys this morning. Yes, we're here for a jazz session. Love and wisdom will be our helping hand. Yes, this is the Commodores, Lionel Richie, singing Jesus is Love. You know, when I play What a Friend We Have in Jesus, people turn off the radio, say playing Death Announcement, so I had to change up a little bit, you know. Let me see where they're going to come and say with this one.

and teach them to love, one another. Good morning, Jamma's family. Good morning to you guys, wherever you are. Good morning, good evening, good night. You know, the time zone all over the world is different, so people listen to us all over the world. Yes, good morning, silent listeners. Good morning, my overnight workers. The graveyard shift, good morning to you guys.

happy birthday to everyone who's celebrating birthday today. Every day CPJ celebrate everyone's birthday, so we don't forget you guys. So let us know when is your birthday so we could mention your name. But happy birthday to everyone who's celebrating their birthday today. May God bless you. May you live to see many, many more birthdays. An anniversary. Who's celebrating anniversary today? Happy anniversary to you. May God bless you. And may you live to see many, many more.

Yes, this weekend coming up is a big weekend. Yes, Mother's Day. Yes, this way all the money spent. The pamper mama, the person who bring you into this world. Yes, it should be Father's Day the next week, but they put it till in June. You know, they forget about we, and when it comes, it's like nobody knows it's Father's Day. But they gonna accept it though. Mama is the queen, so everything gonna be for her. All the bouquet, try if your mother's alive. I'm telling you, buy a bouquet of flowers. Don't wait when she's gone. You gotta get written. No man, treat your mom right this weekend. Yes, there's an all the billions of dollars spent. Roses nonstop.

We the fathers have to accept till next month, Father's Day, when they forget to buy one, a shiva or something and give we and all these things. So we're gonna accept we the forgotten ones. They forget that we have bring them into this world, so we accept that role. God always the forgotten one.

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All the fish and everything eaten. 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

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It relaxes your mind, your body, and soul. Make you forget what happened wrong for you. Join Monday. Make you think more better on Tuesday. That's what jazz music does for you. 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

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You better don't go on the roof this morning.

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I tell you, that's a guy now this morning, boy. 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That's good.

There's another time you're talking about. Nicole, there's another time you're talking about. Jamas, good morning, good morning, good morning. Near or far, good morning to you. This is your boy Charlie, just bringing some wonderful jazz music this morning. Jamming you, I have 20 minutes more to go. 20 minutes before close off. Enjoy 20 minutes. I'm gonna jam you through. Music sounds wonderful on the outside. Yes, it do.

Yes, don't forget, the 10th year anniversary is next week. It's next week, the 14th, but celebrating on the 16th, the Saturday, right in front of the CPJ studio. There's a lot of gift to give away. Don't forget, there's a lot of gift to give away. But you have to answer the question to collect a gift. Yes, it's so many, so many, so many. As I said, that Saturday, you know, Molly should cook. Come in out there, should bring a fire pan of food or something. And write your name so we could taste that food. So we know if you could cook or not. We should really go through that. I gotta tell you, son. Yes. Let me taste your hand, if it's good or bad. Patrick could bring you cake too. 10 years anniversary, yes. It's not easy building a station. Must us to keep it up, keep building it up for 10 years. Hard work, man,

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You gotta be stand firm. Go with the flow.

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Next Saturday, but before next Saturday, celebration of the anniversary is on the 14th of May. Yes.

pajamas, you only have a few days. 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Yes, as you answer the question, you collect your gift. When you get there, it's a celebration time for 10 years. It's not easy. 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

0: How you all doing today, man? What a beautiful day today in New York City. Wow, wow. We got some great weather. Really, really nice weather today. It is hot outside already. And I think we're going all the way until all the way up to 77 degrees today. So you know it's going to be really warm out there. So make sure you stay cool, everybody. All right. No need for a jacket. Maybe later on in the nighttime. Yeah. But right now, proper. Happy birthday to anyone out there celebrating today. Happy and strong to you. May God continue to bless you. To see many more to come, do take that time to enjoy your day today, man. Make sure you do something nice, okay? You know the rules, right? Take care of you, man. If you don't, I don't know what to tell you. Ain't nobody can take care of you better than you. So make sure you hook up yourself.
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0: If there's anyone out there celebrating an anniversary today, happy anniversary to you as well, all right? Any promotion, who become a CEO, manager, co-manager, we always got something to celebrate, and we want to celebrate with you today. Big up to all those in the chat room. What's going on, guys? I see you. Shout out to those in the Caribbean Power Jam WhatsApp as well. What's going on, guys? Good morning. It is Tuesday, and we call it Feel Good Tuesday. Feel good. That's how we want you to feel good today.
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Or you can go to the box office there at HJ Boom FM in Guyana and get your ticket there too, okay? Yeah, man. Also, we're getting ready to celebrate our 10th year anniversary. Whew, that's right around the corner. Can you believe it? Man, it's right there. Right there. Can't believe it, man. Whoa. 10 years. Lots to celebrate. Are you going to be celebrating with us right here in Power Jam? So make

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I no come fi spill and guess Rastafari. 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Oh yes, and then I am man Bushman I represent for the man called DJ Sean.

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0: and we're going to take it out to the streets right now. Quality of Life in here. How you doing today? Good morning.
1: Good afternoon. Good morning. Good everything, everyone. And Jammers. DJ Sean, good morning to you.
0: Good morning to you. What's happening?
1: DJ Sean, I've been in rave clubs. I just didn't been where names were calling.
0: Okay? What do you mean?
1: My boy's father is known. I've been to every club.
0: I want you to name.
1: Haitian.
0: Wait. Hold on.
1: I've been there, sweetheart, in New York City.
0: Sweetheart, give me three of those club names. I need just three clubs that you've been in.
1: Well, all of them that was on Empire that closed out, I was in them.
0: You can't remember the name of them on Empire?
1: No, like I said, I didn't go by name. I didn't go. I just know that every weekend when I finished my job, I was in a club. Okay. I was in a Lime. I was in somebody's house.
0: So when you listen to these songs here, a club name can't come back to you. Like, you know, like, yeah, I used to be in this club. You ever been in Biltmore before? Have you ever been in Biltmore Ballroom?
1: And I've been in many clubs that my mother's friend had owned.
0: You ever
1: and
0: been
1: I
0: in Biltmore Ballroom?
1: And I paid no attention. What I paid attention is that I had a good time. It was clean. It was like not that. No drama. Right. When you come back, you were glad to go back every weekend. Oh. That's what I loved about it. And then we were a bunch of, it wasn't one or two, it wasn't couples. It was a group of us going from house to house, club to club.
0: Okay. All right. Appreciate that.
1: And they don't know me by Queen One Love Denise.
0: Oh, they didn't know
1: but
0: you.
1: But they know
0: nice.
1: Me by seeing me in a ponytail and a bang and with my door knockers.
0: And
1: my guest bag.
0: Ooh. You was a hot girl back in the days, though, but you had ponytail.
1: That's how they know me and my little gold teeth.
0: And your little gold teeth. You don't have that teeth no more?
1: No, but I can't have one teeth no more. I got a whole mouth full now. But,
0: I like that, my friend. Yeah.
1: But the here go the thing about it is that it was clean. You understand?
0: Right.
1: Grandparents said, okay, after you finish making all these lime, all this you're doing, go tell God thank you. And that was one thing I love about my grandmother, that they had discipline about making sure that you put God first too.
0: Amen.
1: It wasn't that, I can't go to no club and I can't go to church. It was none of that.
0: I said, yeah, I get you, man. Big up yourself. Hey.
1: Okay, so happy birthday to those who shout without birthdays. I shout you out. And all the anniversary, I shout you out. Because at the end of the day, like you said, one life to live. Make sure you live it to the fullest, because at the end of the day, it's your day.

on a Flatbush and Church. What was the name of the club again? It's upstairs. What's the name, boy? I forget the name, boy. What's the name of the club again? Right over there on Flatbush and Church Avenue, so upstairs. It used to go all the way until 7 in the morning. Yeah, you could go to a party, and then after that party, you can head over to that club. What's the name of that club, boy? I can't remember. Oh, man. Can somebody help me out?

8 o'clock you would come out. 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Oh God, Lisa girl, like you went everywhere, girl. 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She know the spot, man. Yes. That was a spot back in the days, but I tell you what. I remember when I first went in that spot, right? I think we had to play there. We were playing. So after I got off the set, I walk around and, you know, I look at the crowd and stuff and blah blah blah. So I take a corner, you know. So the music playing, blah blah blah blah, the music playing. And you know the DJ pull down the song and giving you a little speech and stuff, but I still seeing the people on me left and the right. They're still dancing. So I wonder, why are these people still dancing if the music stop and the man is talking? When I catch myself by, I realize it's sex, they're having sex. I say, what? Let me tell you something, that club back in the days was crazy. They didn't need a hotel. The hotel was right there, boy. I tell you. You see when the lights come on, it's condoms everywhere. That club, boy. Anybody remember those days? It was crazy. They didn't need to go out to no hotel.

Look at my friend. She says she heard about that. I hear about that. Is that so, Melanie? That was they had a name for that spot there. I know it's Temptations, but it had a name. I didn't even want to call you there for the radio, man.

0: That's right, Carol. Temptations was the place to be, she said. And she laughing too.
1: From down to grandma. Oh, yes, I know.
0: What? When we finish, say we wrap up at a club about, you know, 4:30, we would head over to Temptation, because Temptation goes all the way until 8 o'clock in the morning. I don't know how they used to do it, but that was the spot to be, you know. Yeah, every weekend you're in there, Temptation, boy.

place to be, meaning club, yeah, club in New York City. What's the name of that club that you love to go to, huh? We have some great clubs, you know, some great clubs, but a lot of them closed down. I ain't gonna lie, a lot of great clubs closed down in New York City, a whole lot. And I know for sure. Big up to Gavin. Gavin, know of many. Gavin City Warehouse is he spot the warehouse. You know, the other day I passed on that side and I remember that spot, man. The warehouse. Yeah, that was shut down too.

0: Underground. Where was Underground again there? Wow. Hey, Charlie, you know about the place there, boy? Charlie? But you know about Underground, boy? give me those names, man.
1: Call the police.
0: Guiding Light in Queens. Big up to Lisa C. Lisa, what you know about Guiding Light, girl?
1: Me, them go in on me pocket, take out me money. Them go around me neck, take with me jewelry. Them go over me finger, take with me ring, you see?
0: Larry's Liquid Love. Wow. Wait. Melanie used to go there too. Wow. I wonder if we knew you back then, or we probably saw you down those days. I can't remember, you know. I know, but we used to be there a lot, though. Tilden Hall, says Patel. Yes, Tilden Hall was another spot, yeah, from way back in the days. Yes, I remember Tilden Hall. They got a club in New York, that Power Jam team here. We talking about the real Black Star members went to or play in. We've been to all of them, every single one.

0: 4D, yeah, boy. 4D. All right, we can take it out to the streets right now. Calling you live on the air. What's going on?
1: Sean.
0: Yeah, my brother, what's going
1: on? DJ Sean, good morning with all the dummies.
0: Good morning to you, Maggie. What's going on, brother?
1: I'm at work, DJ Sean.
0: Let me know if you remember what the web was, Mike. Let me see if you remember.
1: Clarkson and Nordstrom, man.
0: What? Come on. Yeah, they mine. Hey, that was his spot, there, Mike.
1: I remember them very well.
0: The web was nice back in the days, man. How could you not remember that? Big up yourself, Mike. You get it right. You remember.
1: Yeah, let me go back to work.
0: cool. All right, my general. Big up. Big up to my general, Maggie, man. He remembered the spot. The web, boy. Well, I just want this, Barbara Thomas remembering the web, boy. Barbara, you used to proper go there, eh?

always, though, guys, when you look back at some of the pictures that you have, I don't know if you still have yours, but when you look back at the way you looked, the way you used to dress, in this time, you look at it and you say, oh, my God. Who tell me I was looking good, eh? Who tell me I was looking good? Back in the days, man, we all dressed up. Some of us look like a hot, hot mess. And we up in the club, especially those big, big, baggy, baggy, baggy clothes. Yeah. I look back at some of my pictures from way back. I'd be like, oh, my God, this should never be in the public eyes ever again. Hey, I wouldn't post these things, you know. Sometimes I just want to do a little throwback and thing, but I was like, oh, Jesus. Then Mike asked me, who's the shot?

There's the Jerry Curl. Hey, that was the hey, Jerry Curl. Oh, Jesus. Hey! back in the days, me had much clothes, you know. I used to gotta rotate me clothes, but hey. Oh, God. I probably had about one or two or three, probably pair of sneakers. But back then, you know, it was myself, it was T-Bone the Rock Star. Face, who else we had? We had, that's Winston. We also had Selassie. So all four, we used to share the same closet, you know? Yes. If I can wear the crocodile jeans today, you can wait till next Saturday for me. You can't wear it again. You got to wait. So we used to take turns, you understand? Hey, times used to, back in the days was really rough when you really sit back and think about it, you know? Even some of the shoes didn't fit too tight. We still wearing it.

Easy Boy. But back then, whoa, we used to rotate by. We had this back then. Versace was the brand that everybody used to wear. You know, at least those who can afford it, because it was very expensive. You know, it was a nice black leather jeans. All right, and we had the leather shirt. I remember, and a cowboy hat. I have that picture. One day I'm going to do a throwback. I promise y'all. Now, I remember going to this party. It was a friend of mine's had a party, and I went to this event dressed up nice. You know, mind you, this outfit, you know, is leather and it's shiny. So I came in with my nice leather shoes as well. Well-dressed, you know, my cowboy hat. Tell me why the people, at least the ladies, when they saw me come in there, they thought I was a stripper. I was there to entertain them. You know, I see everybody watching me. So I say, why are these people watching me? So, you know, take a corner, later down in the party there, my friend coming, she comes and says, Sean, you know, Jimmy, friend thinks that I book you for coming.

0: back out to the streets right now. Quality, you're live in the air.
1: Good morning.
0: Good afternoon, my general. Wagwan.
1: Oh, it's afternoon already.
0: Yes.
1: All right. Good afternoon, James. Good afternoon, DJ Sean. Let me understand something, man. If you used to wear the in the same closet with T-Bone Tyler and you, you used to have to roll up the leather pants.
0: No. No, it wasn't big for me. You know, it fit me right, but for him, you know, part of
1: his tight pants. I'm saying if you T-Bone Tyler, I know T-Bone than you.
0: Yeah, but this was me outfit. This was me on. So he
1: was a flood when he put it on.
0: Yeah. You don't know the girl already, man. But we used to share outfit, man. We used to take turns. But here was the outfit. The outfit wasn't me on for say, you know. That was okay. My brother outfit, my brother's singer man clothes, man. Those singer man. Hey, let me tell you, the thing was so bad. When I tell you this outfit so bad, this outfit caused a big fight in Flatbush Avenue by Big Pashway. Yeah. High Super Lash now. No joke. Cause you don't know, man. When me brother when my brother saw what he saw T-Bone the outfit though. In the middle of Flatbush. In the middle, that was Parkside in Flatbush. You see T-Bone in the outfit dress. If you can turn to T-Bone and tell you, hey, take the thing off right now. Who tell you can wear me thing by? And of course T-Bone refused. And Big Pashway, boy, tell the thing boss up, the whole outfit boss up. He couldn't even wear it no more because it done. But them fight. The fight. A serious though. I know I like joke a lot, but a serious but this one. This is serious stuff, you know. I believe, thinking back, Baby Wayne was around that time. Baby Wayne probably know about that story too, because that's what happened. These men start fighting in Flatbush. T-Bone girlfriend is who came and tell me, Sean, big fight outside with T-Bone and your brother. It's like, go never find out this guy now. They think it's over, he closed by.
1: So T-Bone come back home and hanging out outside of the building?
0: No. He was going somewhere. So he came. He got dressed for my house there on Parkside. Because he was living right around the corner from me. And he left to go home. All right. Well, after he finished dressing. And as he walked, so happens is my brother walking.
1: Your brother coming.
0: See me well dressed. If you see my bye, well dressed up. With his nice curly hair. Charlie, when I tell you it's fight, but by T-Bone didn't take it, by T-Bone share some serious licks, by.
1: Wow.
0: Man, those are some fun days, man. Those are some really awesome days. Back in the days there, it wasn't easy though, because, you know, we didn't have much. We used to make do with what we have. But we still used to look, for us, we used to feel like we were stars, you know? The way we would dress and, you know, get people telling us we look nice and things. So, yeah, we used to rock with it. But I don't know if anyone noticed that the outfit was being rotated a lot. Like, you know, where I would wear it one time, then they see face wearing it, then they would see T-Bone after. But, you know, we used to stretch it out. It wouldn't be like every other week.
1: Every week, okay.
0: Yeah, we would switch. Yeah, we take some time because we know people pay attention to things, you know. So you got to take time. Yeah. If we can wear the pants, we can find out a shirt to go with it. Stuff like that, you know. You never wear your friends them clothes, right?
1: No.
0: Never?
1: No, never.
0: Never. What about your brother? What about your brother clothes?
1: I could never wear my brother clothes, boy.
0: Ah, them bigger than you are.
1: Yes. Everybody bigger than me.
0: Oh, yeah? Big Wayne. Yeah. I always been the big Wayne, like all the time?
1: Yeah.
0: He was never a slim boy?
1: No.
0: You sure, man?
1: He grew up chubby, man.
0: He's always a chubby baby.
1: Yeah.

0: Okay. So you was the slim boy?
1: Yeah, the bony boy.
0: Oh, you was the bony boy? Okay.
1: Yeah, I the bony man.
0: Right. Yeah, that could happen, you know. That could happen.
1: Yeah.
0: That could happen for sure. I know, though.
1: But one thing I want to say, oh, Denise went to Ali's club and she can't remember one name.
0: I don't know. Leave my friend alone, please. Can you please leave my friend alone?
1: Even one club, Denise, no, she went in.
0: she can't remember.
1: Not even what?
0: How should know? She used to go in the club and have a nice time, like she said. And back
1: and
0: then,
1: she had one teeth.
0: One, she had one teeth. Now she got enough teeth. She said it.
1: One teeth. Your brother could share.
0: Wait. I think she meant to say she had one gold.
1: One gold teeth. Yeah.
0: I think it's one gold teeth she said she had. Man.
1: Yeah.
0: I think
1: but
0: it's
1: she
0: just
1: said
0: one
1: teeth.
0: But when she said one teeth, it threw me back like one teeth. Huh?
1: Thank you, everybody. Well, I love Denise, you're the best, man. Ain't nobody think that you get.
0: Leave my friend, man. She loves to make me laugh. Okay.
1: All right, my brother. Enjoy the rest of the day, man. Keep playing good music.
0: All right. Big up to the man, Charlie, had to check in there, guys. Charlie was a slim man. I wonder if he's telling me the truth. Big way, you're listening, man. It's true.

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I know how you know we business like that. For you, but tell me, we had a whole loop of women in the club. Like, you was one of them. I don't understand.

friends. We have female friends that would be there hanging out with us. You know, as a DJ, the girls gonna want to hang with you. They want to be everywhere you're at. It's like that. Nothing wrong with that. That don't mean you with them. They're your friends. Can men, you know, have female friends just to come out to their events and support them and stuff like that? That's something that we always been surrounded with, female friends. Always. That's not new. Since the days of Black Star, we known for having a lot of girls, a lot of women following us and supporting us and stuff like that. It's not everyone that you see us, you know, hanging out with or, you know, vibing with in some way. You have to assume that one of us is with that person. It's not cool, man. Not cool, my

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That's it. How you think we in the business we in? How you think we here? We have to, you know, be friendly. Okay? This is part of our job, you know. Yeah. This is why, you know, when you're dating a woman, you gotta let you know, hey, listen, here's a woman.

it cannot work. So it's good when you meet your lady and you have her in your life, you at least let her know what's up. So she ain't gonna mix your face up when she see a woman coming to argue. Now, if she see the woman doing too much now, that's a whole different story, right? Because you do have some women that just do too much. They would hug you and then they'd look at your woman with an ugly look like... Like, don't do that, man. If you see the man with the woman, have a little respect, you know? Show a little respect. Don't try to make him look like he's sneaking something or he's doing something. Don't do that. Don't do that. And then also, greet the woman too. Like, okay. Hi, sweetheart. How are you doing? At least you know you're all right. You're acknowledging her, not you coming and just hugging me and just look at her and just walk away. Like, don't do that, man. That's not good business at all, you know. You know, we men don't do them thing there. We don't do them thing there, you know. If we see a woman, even if we there with a woman. Hey, even if we there with a woman, we see you share with your mom, we agreed both to them. Hey, how you doing, sir? How are you, man? You all right? Yeah, buddy, big up yourself, boy. You all right? This is what men

Because Sharon got it locked in. Sharon, you right, boy. You right. That's how some women are. She's saying some women would make it known that you and them have a relationship with their attitude, the way they behave in front of your woman. Okay, so yeah, she's right. I agree there, Sharon. You know, if you with some, you got some women like that, they're gonna make it known. Because in the feelings, they see you out with your mistress. No, they know that this woman is the woman who don't know. And there's the bad part about it. And let me be very fair here, ladies. Let me pull it down here. Now, you got to be fair. Now, if you know you dating this man, and you know you got your wife, and you got your girlfriend, and you're dating this man, you know the woman don't know you, she don't know you from Adams. Show her some respect. It's not fair for you to be disrespecting the woman, and the woman don't know you from nowhere. How could you do something like that? That to me ain't right. Because she don't know nothing about you. You think if she know about you, you could in front of shit? No. Everything gonna go mad. So what you do is show her some respect. At least have that. Because you know what? Think about yourself. Always think about you in that situation. Always think about you ending up just like that woman there. So have a little respect. You have some women, they would see you out with your woman, and they're doing the most, buddy. They're doing the most. And you like, really? This is how you want to behave, girl? And then you got to go over the next day and be with shout. Then she can get this. She feels, I can tell your wife. Your wife gonna know everything today. I can tell you. Why are you doing that, man? It is not called for. It's called respect, because the other side don't know you. You think if she know you, them think they could go on? No. So what you do, pull back yourself, man. Show respect. At least if she find out about you later, just because she could set it yourself, you know what? I can't believe this woman being with me, man, all this time. But one thing I can say, she got respect for me when she see me in the streets. She's very respectable. Yes, you can get a little credit there because... Barbara, not true? Barbara.

pretended like he didn't know the young lady. When she come up and say hello to both of us, he acted like he did not know her. But as anyone would tell you, when it comes to a woman intuition, she can tell when something is off. So I did my little investigation. Little did you know, he been with this woman as long as he been with me. Unbelievable. Men, they're dogs. Listen to the part, never.

don't act like you don't know. That's the worst thing, fellas. That's the worst thing you can do. You can't act like you don't know the person and act funny. You're wrong for that. You're wrong. And women, hey, there's read, you know, hey, there's no. You can't do that. Oh, you can do that.

Saturday, boy. Yes, two big events is going down. Yeah. Two big event is happening on Friday and Saturday. I'll tell you all about it. But let's get one of the promoters on the line right now. We want to get him on the line, right?

0: Are you ready?
1: Yes. Man, the party going down.
0: I know this party going to be epic at studio.
1: Party
0: at
1: going down.
0: Of course.
1: It's me, 922 Remsen.
0: Yeah, my what? Remsen, I'm right upstairs. Yeah, we outside. Are we using the upstairs or downstairs?
1: Outside, 922 Remsen.
0: Oh, okay. All right.
1: Come out, dress up, blow out, tell a friend, bring a friend.
0: All right. So this is your second year. This is second time you're keeping this party, right? If you could turn down.
1: Yes, second time.
0: Yeah, turn down whatever's going
1: on. First time was epic. Now it's more than that.
0: I know. So this Friday is all about you and your big birthday celebration. We're looking forward to coming out and supporting you. I know you're going to have a good time. Starts at 10 p.m., guys. Tickets are $30. Get your tickets right now. You can give
1: $30. Get your tickets now. More to the door. Farther to the door.
0: All right, so give them a number that they can call you on if they need tickets. What's your number?
1: Yes, I have the number.
0: Is that 347-885-0402? Is that correct?
1: You got it.
0: All right,
1: yes.
0: Let me repeat that number once again. That's 347-885-0402. Give her a call. She'll get some tickets out for you. We got Super Ray, the one-man band. We got Moses will be there. DJ Ronnie. We have Face from Stereosonic as well. Hey, it's a lot of great sound on that bill there, so I know it's going to be an epic event. And, of course, Caribbean Power Jam support that one 100%. Lady Yannet, big up to you as well. She's one of the hosts at that event. Candy's a host as well. Wow. Gosh, it's going to be epic. And we are ready for
1: epic
0: it.
1: Epic hot rats.
0: Yeah, man. Big up to you, Michelle. I will see you on Friday for sure, okay? We'll talk later. All right? You take it
1: easy. Yes. Be all outside. Tell a friend, bring a friend. It's going to be good.
0: Yes, mama.
1: Enjoyment.
0: All right. Big up. Have a good one now, okay?
1: You too. Thank you. One love.
0: One love to
1: our
0: you.
1: Jam.
0: All the way to

one, all right? We also have the big Mother's Day going down in Woodbine Ballroom this Saturday. Yes, this Saturday, big Mother's Day celebration. Miss Brenda is having her Mother's Day annual event every year. Tickets are $30, and it's going down in Woodbine Ballroom. That is 2281 Church Avenue, right at the corner of Bedford Avenue. Doors open at 9 p.m. sharp. Lots of giveaway as well for the mothers out there. So, Mommy, get ready, get ready, get ready. We got Super Ray. We have Super Terry on that bill. DJ Ronnie, DJ Moses, Danger Vibes, DJ Flex, and the man himself, the Legend Sound, will be in that building as well. That's this Saturday. So get ready for it. Woodbine Ballroom is going to be lit. We are ready for that one as well.

one of our favorite sound, everything we do. We always book Wild Things. Those are the guys who always set up for us at Guyana Day and all the events that we actually keep. We always use that sound. They call themselves Wild Things. They're the ones who will be stringing up for us at this year Guyana Day in New Jersey. So it's going to be big. It's going to be nice. It's going to be loud. Get ready for it. Get your family, get your friends ready. I believe Lady Ira is getting things ready for you guys. We're going to have a flag raise out there as well. And different things is going to be happening. So come out, get your family ready, your friends ready, get your tent ready. Yeah. Get all those things ready for this year's Guyana Day in New Jersey. That would be July 12th, the day after the boat ride. All right. So get yourself

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0: That's right. My blessing shall be permanent. Permanent it shall be. I want to say a wonderful, wonderful, wonderful, beautiful, beautiful good afternoon. It is a Tuesday, and welcome to Midday Praise, live on Caribbean Power Jam Radio. Amen. Glory be to God. Of course, you're listening to your host, Pastor Natalie Evans, and I want to say good afternoon to you. I will certainly testify of the goodness of Jesus and all that he has done for me. My soul cries out, hallelujah. And now look what the thank God for saving a wretch like me.
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0: I said my blessing shall be permanent. Do I have a witness out there? 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It's Overcomer Tuesdays. Glory be to God. And listen, listen, listen. I'm going to take this one more time from the top because I will testify. I will testify. I said the devil can't shut me up. I will testify.

If you're listening in the New York area, New Jersey, Connecticut, amen. Glory be to God. I want you to shout out and say, I will testify. Come on, somebody. If you're listening live on the Facebook, that's right, on the YouTube Favor FM, I want you to type in and say, I will testify. What are you testifying about? You might be saying, Pastor, I'm testifying about the goodness of Jesus.

I said, just when I thought it was over, my God turned around and he did it for me once again. Come on, somebody. Do I have a witness out there today? Somebody say, I will testify. I will testify, Pastor. I will testify.

0: I said, Mama Denny is just when I thought it was over. 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

afternoon, Mama Denise, Queen One Love Denise, Abiola. My goodness, I can't get to scroll back, but that young lady that locked in first on the page, Janelle. Good afternoon to you, Nicole. Bless you.

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2: 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I am not forgotten.
1: Somebody needs to testify on this one. Come on.

I need somebody to testify on this Tuesday afternoon. Come on now. Friend to the friendly. I want to see some emojis on this one and say, I am not forgotten.

Listen, we're getting ready for the testimonial moment. That's right. We're going to open up the phone lines and you're going to have an opportunity to come in and testify. And guys, I want you to come in and testify because we overcome by the blood of the Lamb and the what? Word of our testimony. Come on now. Get ready to call in and share your testimony.

Good afternoon, Sheila. Good afternoon, Janella. Good afternoon, Steve Unity Squad. Good afternoon, DJ Sean. Mama Jennifer. Oh my God. Listen, I love everybody. Good afternoon, Simone. Sister Simone to you.

need somebody to go ahead and type it in by faith in the chat and say, I am not forgotten. I am not forgotten. God knows my name. I don't know about you, but I'm declaring it and I'm claiming it. And I'm speaking it, Sugarfoot, over my life. Oh, Jesus.

0: Somebody needs to say Onaga in the place this afternoon. Oh, glory be to God. I'm telling you, it's fire here on a Overcomer Tuesdays. And I'm getting ready to open up the phone lines because I want to hear some testimonies this afternoon. I want you to testify of the goodness of Jesus and how he has been good to you. I said everything is working for your sake. Onaga.
1: Onaga.
0: Somebody said it's working, it's working, it's working, it's working. The prayer working. Come on, somebody. The sacrifice working. Type it in, say it's working.

We're getting ready to open up the phone lines. Listen, the number is 718-314-7719. I want to hear some testimonies coming forth in the mighty name of Jesus, because remember, your testimony is not for you. Your testimony is for somebody else to hear and to be encouraged and to be uplifted. Amen. So whatever your testimony is there a situation that you've overcome? My God, where God has come through for you and you're able to live and tell about it. So come on, somebody. It's a testimony. Amen. So I want you to get ready to call in. The number is 718-314-7719. Because we're getting ready to share some testimonies to encourage some people. All right? So I want to hear you. I want to hear you, Sean. Call in. I want to hear your testimony. Oh, God has taken you through something and that he has been good to you in the mighty name of Jesus. Oh, Rabaka Shekedede Busata. Ridanda Dabasi Katalabasaya. My God, if you're just tuning in, my God, I'm going to play one more and then I'm going to open up the phone lines. Amen. I want somebody to call in and testify. You know, pastors always testify, or I bring someone here to testify, but I want to hear you guys testify about the goodness of God today in the mighty name of Jesus. So the number to call is 718-314-7719. I'm calling out those silent listeners today who are always quiet. Yeah, I want to hear you today. Amen. Glory be to God. And I want you to testify of how good God has been to you. And you know, y'all know which one I'm going to play. You know, listen, y'all going to get tired of this song, but guess what? I love it because victory is my name. Y'all know it. You know it. Get used to it.

0: is my name.
1: Y'all know what you do right here, you know. Somebody need to walk out and say, victory is my name. Joy is my name. Wealth is my name. Favor is my name. Healing is my name. Lord, I'm claiming everything. I want everything. I want everything.

Somebody, my God, I'm telling you, you've been through some things, man. You've faced some situations. There have been some really challenging moments in your life. But my God, you're able to testify. You're able to testify because God has brought you through. Go ahead and give me a call, 718-314-7719. I want to hear your testimony. What's your name? What's your name? Is it joy? Is it health? What's your name?

I need somebody to type in what their name is today. Is it success? Is it blessing? Is it favor? Come on, somebody. Go ahead and type it in by faith, because as you declare, whatsoever you decree and declare, it must come to pass. Come on, somebody. Wealth is my name. Speak it over your life. Come on now.

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Well, go on Favor FM Radio Facebook and YouTube. And you can see me in the studio. Like and share the page. Like and share. My praise is strong. And of course, this segment is brought to you by the 19th Annual Mother's Day Gospel Banquet and Awards Ceremony. I'll tell you a little bit more later on.

I see you, Sean. 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My God, I feel Jesus. I feel the Holy Ghost. Come on, somebody. I said, victory is my name. My mama, sit in the bush. Lebrekete de bashata bahaya. I said, favor is my name. Masata yabaha. 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Ekete de bosata. Hey, mama, mama. My God, somebody needs to give God a shout of praise because I said victory is my name, joy, favor, peace, my God. And let me tell you something. You see, the same God who did it before is the same God that can do it again. He specializes in the supernatural, in the impossible. Okay? All right, you better believe it now. That's what his word says. Jesus, yeah.

remind somebody this afternoon that, listen, God who gave it a miracle will do it again. You just got to trust and believe in his word. So we said, Jesus, yeah, you have done it again.

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We're saying thank you, Jesus. Come on. We're saying Jesus, victory. Jesus, thank you. My God. Listen to the words.

want somebody to type it in and say, thank you, Jesus, for doing it one more time in my life, for making the impossible possible. Thank you, God, for coming through for me again and again and again. Because some of us, many of us, it's not one time God has come through for us. It's many times. My God, when I think about the goodness of Jesus and all that he has done for me, my soul cries out, hallelujah. Thank God for saving a wretch like me. 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

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My God.

0: My God, my God. I want somebody to take a few moments and just magnify the Lord with me. I want you to take a couple minutes and just begin to thank him. I saw Sean type it in and say, thank you, Jesus, for showing up for me. Is there anybody today that is grateful that God has showed up for you time and time again? He has been a dependable God. He has been a faithful God unto you. Is there a witness out there today? I know Sean is not the only one, and I am not the only one. So if God has been good to you, you've been through some things, you've been through some, I mean, real serious things, my God, I want you to, I want you to go ahead and put it in the comments right now as I'm playing this one and just begin to thank God. Just begin to thank him for his faithfulness, because, listen, I have a word for you today, and I'm not going to be the one that's sharing the word. There's a word that Bishop Sheldon preached on Sunday, and I believe that God is going to be using that word to minister to somebody today. I don't know, but I feel to go straight into the word. And I, as I said, I'm not the one. My God. Because in order to get to the place where God wants us to be, we gotta let go some things. We gotta release. We gotta let go of some things. My God. And so I wanna jump right into the word, amen. In just a couple seconds. And I believe this word is gonna encourage somebody today. So I'm not even gonna jump into my scripture exhortation, because I really want to go into the word. Amen. And I want to encourage somebody through the word today. The word that is getting ready to be preached by the man of God. So don't you move. Because I believe this is a life-changing word. And God is about to move to somebody. Rebanda basi kitebosata. Remanda Dabasi today, behe. I said it's over, come on Tuesdays. And I said, God has a word for you. Because many times in order for us to overcome, there's some stuff that we got to do. Amen? Glory to God. So let me jump right into the word. Bishop Sheldon Evans is going to be sharing the word at this time. Don't you move. Stay right here. As the word comes forward that was preached on Sunday. Lend me a listening ear. Don't you move. Don't run. Amen. We were giving God thanks and everything. But I believe God want to speak to somebody through this word today. In the mighty name of Jesus. Glory to God.
1: But it's not just that. It's a new season. Look at the name and say, it's a new season. It's a new season. So everything must be better. And this service is already onto is setting a set of precedents to what God want me to speak about. I hear what Deaconess was speaking about, it line up with the message. And I hear Pastor Natalie they're on fire. And she always be on fire, but today I extra fire. I feel connected. I was in the office just quenching, like I had to get out, but I had to finish up something. Was praise and worship good today? Come on, somebody clap your hands for the praise team. Come on, clap your hands for Dr. Natalie. And I want to say this to EFLM today. You should never take the gift for granted. Not because you have Pastor Natalie around you all the time. You have to understand what she carry. And so when she's worshiping, you must worship with her too. Hello. Not every church have a good praise and worship leader. And worship is important. Judah, the Bible says, send Judah first. And so it's important to understand that Judah go first. And so we thank God for her and the whole praise team. Sister Kimberly, come on, give it up for them once again. Clap your hands for them and give God praise. Like I said, my topic today is it costs to gain. I'm going to teach a little bit and preach a little bit. I'm trying to get your way about 20 minutes to half an hour. Then we go home. Amen. Glory be to God. As we are entering into a new season, we are in a new month, is May. And every time we have entered into new months, new years, we have different prophecies. People speak different things. I'm pretty sure you see some things that is trolling about on Facebook saying about what May is. And so let me break it down a bit. What is to be said about May even in the natural? The month of May is a month where it responds for growth, renewal, and fertility. It is traditionally viewed as a peaks of spring in the Northern Hemisphere. It's a time when nature is in full bloom and life is abundant. Did anybody hear me? So spring is when you do your spring cleaning. Isn't it so? So anybody do spring cleaning here? Take off the jacket here, I get too hot too quick. You got to understand, so it's in the natural, is in the what? Spiritual. Because a lot of us focusing on the spring, that is the month now, as in May. Where spring is coming along. And whether we believe it or not, we can't stop spring in this hemisphere. You look outside, that's why persons have allergy like myself. I didn't know I could preach this morning because the allergy begin to really kind of have some sniffers on me. But I find a method to conquer it because we have to understand whether we want spring to come or not, it must come. Because we are in spring, so you see the blooming of the leaves, and you see where we have Sister Spencer complain about to preach this morning because the allergy begin to really kind of have some sniffers on me. But I find a method to conquer it because we have to understand whether we want spring to come or not, it must come.

0: Pipier. Somebody missing already preaching. You got to get prepared for the season. So we can't wait till spring come. Then we say, oh, spring hit me off guard. I have allergy. I have this. Or you don't do spring cleaning or something. You have to prepare. But what happened now is that we find here, as the spring season is coming, it represents growth, like I said, renewal and fertility. But in order to
1: I had to get up, but I had to finish up something. Was praise and worship good today? Come on, somebody, clap your hands for the praise team. Come on, clap your hands for Dr. Natalie. And I want to say this to EFLM today. You should never take the gift for granted, not because you have Pastor Natalie around you all the time. You have to understand what she carry, and so when she's worshiping, you must worship with her too. Hello? Not every church have a good praise and worship leader. And worship is important. Judah, the Bible says, send Judah first. And so it's important to understand that Judah go first. And so we thank God for her and the whole praise team. Sister Kimberly, come on, give it up for them once again. Clap your hands for them and give God praise. Like I said, my topic today is it costs to gain. I'm going to teach a little bit and preach a little bit. I'm trying to get you away about 20 minutes to half an hour. Then we go home. Amen. Glory be to God. As we are enter into a new season, we are in a new month, is May. And every time we have entered into new months, new years, we have different prophecies. People speak different things. I'm pretty sure you see some things that is trolling about on Facebook saying about what May is. And so let me break it down a bit. What is to be said about May, even in the natural? The month of May is a month where it responds for growth, renewal, and fertility. It is traditionally viewed as a peaks of spring in the northern hemisphere. It's a time when nature is in full bloom and life is abundant. Did anybody hear me? So spring is when you do your spring cleaning. Isn't it so? So anybody do spring cleaning here? Take off the jacket here, I get too hot too quick. You got to understand, so it's in the natural, is in the what? Spiritual. Because a lot of us focusing on the spring, that is the month now, as in May. Where spring is coming along. And whether we believe it or not, we can't stop spring in this hemisphere. You look outside, that's why persons have allergy like myself. I didn't know I could preach this morning because the allergy begin to really kind of have some sniffers on me. But I find a method to conquer it, because we have to understand whether we want spring to come or not, it must come. Because we are in spring, so you see the blooming of the leaves, and you see where we have Sister Spencer complain about her allergy and different persons because it's allergy season. So whether we like it or not, we got to get what? PPR. Somebody missing already preaching. You got to get prepared for the season. So we can't wait till spring come. Then we say, oh, spring hit me off guard. I have allergy. I have this. Or you don't do spring cleaning or something. You have to prepare. But what happened now is that we find here, as the spring season is coming, it represents growth, like I said, renewal and fertility. But in order to have growth, renewal, and fertility, something have to die. I said something must die in order to see renewal. How can it be renewal if you don't have something that was dead or growth? That's why the tree, if you realize in the winter time, brother, amen, tell me, is that you find where in the winter time, the tree, the leaves fall off. Sometimes it amazed me the first time I came to the U.S. because I saw the trees. I said, why is so much dead tree in America? Anybody witness that? I came in the winter time. And I said, why is so much dead trees here? But they wasn't dead. They were just changing the season. But the church don't understand how to transition into season, because we're stuck in season. Some of us already given up on the year because things in the record in January, February, and we're in spring when we should keep

0: going on. Look at your neighbor and say, my season may not come yet, but I'm still going on. I'm in my growth, my renewal, and my fertility season. You will need to understand that the text that I just read, amen, there was a season that was coming, minister, when Jesus said that I must be what? Go into Jerusalem to be what? Killed. When I read the scripture, I said, did you know that Jesus said this? I must be killed. How much of you get up every day and say, I must be killed today? Well, we're not going to talk about the natural. We're talking about the spiritual. How much of us pray the prayer, oh God, crucify the flesh. Oh God, let something die inside of me. And watch Peter come now saying, I rebuke you, trying to rebuke the master. A lot of us are rebuking Jesus by not killing the flesh. When God is speaking to you, saying that the flesh must die. Too much flesh, too much of that, and you have the season that come and it pass you because your spirit man is not at the right place. Your spirit man have to adjust to different seasons and time. The Bible said that we got to know the season and time like the sons of Issachar, what Israel are to do. You see, I tell this church all the time, I don't preach a message based on how I feel. I preach in season and in time. A lot of message on Facebook, and I'm not knocking any preacher. We are some good preachers, powerful preachers. They preach even better than me. But are they in the season and time? You could get a good message and feel okay, but is it edifying to you? Is it take you to the place in this season where you're currently in? We are about to celebrate Mother's Day. How many of your mothers are still in the same position from the year begin? You have man... Oh, Lord, I shouldn't say that. I got to say you have man problem. You still have problems in the house. You still have a problem with such and such, but you're still not understanding the reason why it's there, because you're not dying. Let me tell you something. The kingdom of God run on divine laws. Nothing cannot gain without losing. Let me say that again. I did not say the church. I said the kingdom of God cannot gain without you losing. If you come in the kingdom of God, you must lose something. Don't think you can come to Jesus and don't lose anything. The Bible said, if any man come after me, must deny himself and follow me and pick up his cross and follow me. The kingdom have that principle up to today, not the church. The kingdom. The kingdom is different from the church. The church preaches the word, but the kingdom of God said you must die. You must lose something to gain something. You can't come in this. I see something I'm talking about spice. I wasn't going to touch it, but you have to lose something to gain something. You can't just come and don't expect to give up something. Ah, the Bible, Lord Jesus, I feel like preaching. I wasn't going to touch it, but I have to touch it a little bit. You cannot, amen, come into the kingdom and don't lose something. Every promotion have a price. Every harvest require a seed burned. Every resurrection follow a crucifixion. Oh, I'm going through, Pastor. So what? I feel like I want to give up. So what? That's when God is trying to get you somewhere. You have to lose something to gain. The Bible declare, what does it profit a man to gain the world and to lose his soul? I didn't start preaching it. Let me give you some principles. Take notes. Number one, the pattern of surrendering And I'm not talking about based on my opinion, according to the scriptures. The pattern of surrendering. I'm going to give you some examples of some persons biblically had to deny themselves and lose certain things to gain many to come. We look at our father, and I'm talking about Abraham. The Bible said in the book of Genesis chapter 1, Abraham could not gain Canaanite until he lose. Huh? Hiram. You hear me, somebody? Listen to what he said. The Bible said, get thee out of thy country and from thy kindred. You see that? Sometimes God have to take you away from some people, including family members. Lord Jesus. Oh, come on. Can I tell you somebody here? I said, God got to get some family members even out of your life to where you want to take you. I love you, my sister, but we're not on the same path. I love you, my brother, but we're not going together. God said, I must go here. Oh, come on, somebody. You're in your comfort zone too much. You love somebody too much than you love God. And you love something more. Abraham trade comfort for what? Covenant. Somebody need to type that in. I said, Abraham traded comfort for covenant. He did have everything that he wanted when he was at his father wasn't poor. Some of us are too comfortable. We don't want to lose them. Oh, I'm in a comfortable diver. A lot of you have should thought, no, he said, oh, I'm in Jamaica. I got my house in Jamaica. I got my house in Trinidad. I got my place in Guyana. And I'm coming here sleeping on people coach. Let me talk to you here. When I came here in 1996, the first place my bed was, it was a couch in my grandmother's house. You didn't hear what I said? I have 4 bedroom. I never know what it meant to sleep on a couch. From the day I was born, the house is still there. 1977, the 2nd of July, the same house is still there. Minister, you see the pictures? No mortgage owed. Where my house is was known as the house where everybody come. 4 bedroom, 2 garage, 2 bathroom, big land. Don't know what struggle is. Had everything. Wasn't rich, but my mother, and I live on the main street, country but main road, 100 Main Street, Santa Cruz. I have to leave my comfortable place after leaving school and come. The first place I landed was in my grandmother's couch. You hear me? Enough of us don't understand. Sometimes, because I come here to pursue the American dream. And sometimes some of us, amen, we don't want to do certain things because we want to remain where we are comfortable. I didn't regret of leaving Jamaica to come here because my purpose and my destiny have been fulfilled. Next year, I'm going to be 50. And I don't regret coming to America because my purpose, my destiny of leading people. I wasn't in church before, but coming to America, that's where I discover my purpose and my destiny. You have to lose something in order to gain what God has for you. Somebody look at your neighbor and say, neighbor, stop being so like that. You got to lose something. Let some things go. Let me run on quickly. Ruth had to lose. May glory to God. Have to lose Moabite, her people, and her gods to gain Boaz. Lord Jesus, let me touch on this. I said Ruth had to lose her people, her gods, to gain Boaz. Redemption. And a place in, come on somebody. We are in the lineage of Christ. Oh, come on somebody. You got to understand Ruth. Come on somebody. In order to get Boaz, she had to give up some things and lose something to get Boaz. Some of you want to get married, but you have some desire that is not God's desire. You want tall, slim, and handsome. When God has said, not that may have for you, I have a man of God for you. Talk to me now. Yes, sir. Glory. It's only one pastor, Natalie. Couldn't marry to nobody else. Different and unique. We need to understand that we give up some stuff to gain certain things. A lot of us not willing to do that on a very serious note, because what God planned for us, we cannot see it, because we are going to see what we want. We got to allow our flesh to die first. Coming from the world is 2 years it took me. And I'm coming from the world, man of God. And 2 years I set myself aside until marriage. Only God could keep me. Every time there was a prayer meeting, every time there was a service, every time there was a prayer meeting and a service, every time I fell to the ground and fall, because every time something was dying in me, they're wondering why every minute Pastor Sheldon is dropping out, throwing up, and different things. Somebody said, I need my deliverance. I must go through my process season, like how the season and time change. Let me run ahead quickly, because I got to get out your way. We need to understand Esther is another perfect example. Esther had to, amen, risk her to lose. Ah, God, come on, somebody. Esther had to risk losing her life to gain deliverance for her people. She put her life on the line to deliver her people. In the book of Esther chapter 4 verse 16. I'm giving you the scriptures. You could read it. The one earlier I could go to Ruth chapter 6, 1 verse 16. Write that down for Ruth. And in Genesis you could write down for Abraham. Genesis chapter 12 verse 1. And also Matthew chapter 1 verse 5. For Ruth. Take the scripture down and follow me here. I'm giving you biblical scriptures, not what I think or my opinion. In the book of Esther chapter 4 verse 16, Esther had to risk her life. She had to lose risking her life to gain deliverance for her people. She said, if I perish, I perish. She was willing to die to save her people. This gospel, are you willing to die for this gospel? This gospel is not a pretty thing. You got to be able to give up something for you to get to where God wants you. Oh, come on, somebody. Read Esther 4, verse 16. She said, if I perish, I perish. A lot of us, flesh is too much. Look at the neighbor and say, don't be too fleshy. Come on, talk to him and say, neighbor, don't be too fleshy. Ah, come on, you got to die of some things. Moses, oh my God, Moses lose a place to gain the burning bush in Exodus chapter 3 and verse 1 to 4. To suffer afflictions with the people of God, than rather enjoy the pleasures of sin for a season. Some of us, we just want pleasures. We don't want to die. This is too good. I don't want to give it up. You got to give it up. You got to give it up. You got to give it up. I don't know if I'm going to get through this, because there's so much I got to teach in this. This is going to be a series, actually. The cost of gaining. So number one principle, like I said, amen. Praise God. Hallelujah. Bless you. The cause of gaining. Glory to God. Secondly, the principle Jesus taught. Second thing. Read John chapter 12, verse 24 for me, minister. John chapter 12, verse 24. Jesus teaches principle. Yes. 12 and 24. What he says? Read it on the mic, minister.
1: Glory.
0: Glory to God.
1: Verily, verily, I say unto you,
0: yes,
1: except a corn of wheat fall into the ground and die, it abideth alone. But if it die, it bringeth forth much fruit.
0: If it die, it bringeth much what?
1: Much fruit.
0: The Bible talk about the fruit of the Spirit. I don't want to talk about that today. But Jesus' principle was, he thought about it. Hallelujah. Thank you, Jesus. Don't just take it off very suddenly. To die precede multiplication. If you put one seed in a ground, Sister Nicola, Deaconess Nicola, Evangelist Nicola, you now get one. I love avocado. You take one seed in there, and many avocados on it. But a one seed it took. One seed. Any seed you put in. Husband come. The money come. Everything that you need is in God. But you have to die first. It's the same principle. Just like the fruit tree. That's what he was talking about. That's the principle. You have to die. Oh, glory to God. It's a parable. Oh, glory to God. You have to die to gain and to grow much fruit. Hallelujah. He also said in Luke chapter 17, verse 30, I want to teach this. He said in Luke chapter 17, verse 33, whosoever shall seek to save his life and lose it, and whosoever shall lose his life shall what? Preserve it. So you think that when you're losing your life or losing, you're giving up certain things, you're actually preserving it? Come on, somebody. A lot of people believe that Christianity is so hard. I can't give up this. I can't give up drinking. I can't do this. No, that's a lie. Give it up, then you see. Come on, somebody. The other day, me and Pastor Natalie went to Trader Joe's. And I've been there a couple of times, but never go for the right thing. And I began to say, we're trying to get healthy. And I love ice cream. I see a non-yogurt. What called? Organic, non-dairy, and I tried it and it was good. I said, right there, you always have some substitute. You used to go party, God bring it to concert. You used to drink some apple cider. Well, you can't give up drinking. You used to smoke. Just dry the road, they get high. Sometimes I'm in the spirit. You're crazy. You gotta give it up. There was a rich man in the book of Matthew chapter 12, chapter, amen, 19, 22 to 20, 21 to 22. Matthew chapter 19, verse 21 to 22. I'm running through so you guys could read it for yourself. He didn't want to give up certain things. Didn't want to walk away. Wealthy. When he wanted supposed to gain eternal life. How much of us have the money sitting on? Some of us building mansions. The houses that we live today, somebody else was living here, unless it's brand new. The house that we're living right now, I heard this after we went here. It was a man that died. He used to own it.

0: what they had to die. Couldn't take it with them. Can't take it in the grave. So we have the riches and the money, but we have to give up some things. We should focus on purpose and destiny. Number three, the apostolic example. Paul was an example to that. Paul was an example. Philippians chapter 3, verse 7. Paul said, but what thing were gain to me, those I count loss for Christ? Come on, somebody. We need to understand. Read it for me, minister. Philippians 3, verse 7 and 8. Read it for me, what it says. Philippians 3, chapter 7 and 8. Yes, what it said, woman of God? Mike, Brown. Mike.
1: What thing were gain to me, those I counted lost for Christ? Yea, doubtless, and I count all things were lost for the excellency of the knowledge of Christ Jesus, my Lord. For whom I have suffered the loss of all things, and do not count them but dung, that I may win Christ.
0: Come on, somebody.
1: And be found in him, not having my own righteousness,
0: yes,
1: which is of the law, but that which is through the faith of Jesus, of Christ, the righteousness which is of God by faith. I'll read that again. And be found in him, not having my own righteousness.
0: Not having my own righteousness.
1: Which is of the law.
0: Which is of the law.
1: But that which is through the faith of Christ, the righteousness which is of God by faith.
0: Come on, somebody. It's by faith we obtain in God, in Christ. And so we need to understand Paul himself, even today, that's why we have these scriptures. Because Paul had to give up some things for relationship. Do you hear me, somebody? Paul said also, glory to God, for me to live in Christ is to die, is to gain. Paul wasn't afraid to lose because he measured himself against Christ. Me and God, relationship. Enough of you not seeing that. All you're seeing, I'm going through, and this is the devil is a liar. No, the devil is not no liar. Why are they calling my name so much? We give him too much credit when God is trying to kill certain things, you know, kill our pride, kill our flesh, kill our desires. God, there's a woman of God named Cheryl Franklin. She said, kill my flesh, break my desires.

0: Listen to this. Revelation chapter 12, verse 11. 12 and 11. I want you to read this because I'm going to touch on something important. Hope you all following me. Revelation chapter 12, verse 11. I'm about to finish. What is said, woman of God? Quickly.
1: And by the...
0: Can we leave that mic on, please? Go ahead.
1: And they overcame him by the blood of the Lamb.
0: Uh-huh.
1: And by the word of their testimony.
0: Uh-huh.
1: And they love not their lives unto death.
0: Come on, somebody. The scripture is saying the early church, they gained the world because they were willing to lose their life. I want to touch on this a little bit because I see something on Facebook with Spice about she being in the church. And ministering and everything. They're two sides.
2: We want to speak life over you today. Every person listening, we want you to understand that no matter where you've been or where you might currently find yourself, it's not over. When God is in it, there is no limit

my God, what a word. What a word. It's not over until God says so. I had to play that word. I had to play that word because somebody needed to hear that. That in order, my God, to get to that place of victory, you know, we were dancing before and declaring victory is my name, and but you gotta let go some things. You gotta let go some people. You gotta make some changes. Come on, somebody. In order to get to the place where God wants you to be. Amen. So that you can be that overcomer that God has called you to be. Oh, glory be to God. And so you're saying, Pastor, my God, I was listening to that word. You know, and I was listening back to the message. And I'm like, my God, you gotta let go. You gotta let go. How are you gonna have the testimony if you don't let go? We overcome by the what? The blood of the Lamb. And by the words of our testimony. Oh, glory be to God. You want to have a testimony? Revelation 12 verse 11. You got to let go some things. You got to be willing to say, listen, I'm going to be obedient to Christ. Amen. Abraham had to let go a lot in order to fulfill his purpose and his destiny that God has called him to walk into. So you might be saying, what do I need to let go today? What do I need to let go in order to get that testimony? In order to be that overcomer? You can't say you're an overcomer if you didn't go through something. You didn't face some things. Amen. You didn't let go some things and get to the place where God wants you to be. Some of us had to leave our kindred back home where we came from and come here to America. I had to let go Jamaica to come here to walk into my purpose and my destiny. I loved my homeland and I still love my homeland. Amen. Glory to God. But my purpose and my destiny was here in the United States of America. So I had to let go that grip that I had on Jamaica in order to walk into what God wanted me to walk into. So somebody might be listening today and there are some things that you need to do, some changes that you need to make, some things or some principles like Bishop Sheldon was calling out that you need to apply to your life in order to experience the growth, the newness, the spring. Ah, oh, Jesus. Ah, mighty God, you want to be an overcomer? This is what you have to go. Oh, rababa shikiribu satanabahaya. Ikadadaba satanabashaya. Hey, my God. I want to leave you with this scripture. And it says in Isaiah 43, and I want to read from about verses 18, I think. Amen. Maybe about 18. Yeah, I want to read from about 18. And it reads, amen. Glory be to God. And it reads, remember ye not the former things, nor consider the things of old. So you got to let go some mindsets and some old way of thinking. Behold, I will do a new thing. Now it shall spring forth. Shall ye not know it? I will even make a way in the wilderness
and rivers in the desert. God wants to do a new thing. God wants you to be able to testify, but you gotta be willing to sacrifice something. You gotta give up something. It's just like, mighty Jesus, my God, message find me. Can I testify? Can I testify, people? Somebody say testify, Pastor. If I say about two people type it in and say testify, Pastor, I'm going to testify. My God. You know, in time the word come, the word always challenges you first. Lord Jesus. Help. My God. The word catch me. Come on, somebody. Type it in and say, Pastor, testify. Where are my jammers? My God. Lebre katadabashaya. In order to gain, Lord Jesus, you got to lose. Ah, Jesus, you got to die to some things. And when we say die, we're talking about giving up some stuff. Rondell's a testify. All right, Rondell. Rondell, I have been on a health journey. But I want the healing. But I wasn't willing to give up some stuff. Rondell and everyone that is listening. Pastor was a foodie. And I'm saying was because I'm speaking it into being. Was a foodie. A serious Sean. Let me testify. But I want to get to a place of health. There are some things that are not working as they should. Am I saying everything is bad? No, I'm not saying that. But guess what? In order to get to the place of health, Sean, I have to give up something. I have to give up some food that is not good for me. In order to get to the optimum health, I have to die to my flesh for the to the love of food. Lord have mercy. The love of late night snacking. Sean, you hear me talk about this. The love of everything that is bad, the flour, the biscuit, the sweets, the cookies. Ah, Jesus. Mashi katabasata. The Holy Spirit convicted me. And I started back my cleanse. That cleanse is not an easy cleanse. Lady Janelle, thank you for checking in. It's not an easy cleanse, guys. You know, serious things my herbalist have me on. And let me tell you, man, my God. I said, God, I cannot be complaining and crying and oh my knee and oh my this and oh my that. And the answer is right in front of me. The pills that I must take, herbal pills I'm talking. All of these things so that my liver can clean out, my kidney can clean out and all these things. And I can be able to run upstairs. Well, listen, guys, this morning, guess what I did? I said to myself, enough is enough. I want to get to the place of healing completely. And so I have to give up some sleep. You hear Bishop talk about you have to let go some things. I had to let go the sleep and the love for sleeping. And I got up early this morning. Almost missed it. Set my alarm to get up 6. The alarm went off. I roll over. Guys. I turned off the alarm. But God is so faithful and wonderful. Because he knew what I had in my heart. The Holy Spirit wake me up early 7 something. And I run downstairs and I say, honey, because Bishop's supposed to come walking with me. Can I still go walking? I say, yeah, man, you can walk anytime. And I called up my other pastor friend who she wanted to get to that place of health. And guys, I was walking this morning. I did 4 laps, and I forgot how many counts that 4 laps is. 4 laps.
Yes, I did set my alarm, Lady Janelle. I turned off the alarm. I turned it off. I turned it off. You know, I'm not going to turn it off again. Not again. I'm going to stick to it. Guys, Bishop said to me, I'm not coming. I said, okay, I'm still going. Because I said, I want to break this pattern, this cycle. I want to get up early and, you know, I want to go and take in that sunlight. You hear me, guys, teach you about standing in the sunlight. I did all of that today. I walked. I even run. You know how long I don't run? I ran, guys. I ran. And then I did my stretches. And I spent some time in the sun, soaking up the sunlight. About 10, 15 minutes. Don't do more than that. I feel good when I'm coming on the air today. I feel good. I had to let go of some things. I had to let go of that lethargicness where I just want to stay in the bed because it's not good. Something is wrong, and so I have to make it right. And so it requires me doing all these things and dying to my flesh. Why am I saying all of this? Because I want somebody to also experience what I'm experiencing. Amen? I want, so you to get to the place God wants you to be, you got to let go of some stuff, man. You got to let go of some people. In order to get to that place of health, you got to give up that pork. You got to give up that pork. Okay? You got to give up that, let me see what in Guyana now you guys love to eat. Breadstick. Give up some of those breadsticks or cheese sticks. You got to give up some of those sweet stuff that, you know, our culture. Yeah. You got to give them up. Amen? Because how are you going to get to the place of health if you don't stop eating some of those stuff that is not good for us? Listen to me, guys. You heard the word. I don't need to say anymore. I wasn't able to play all the message, you know. But you can go on our Facebook, amen, or you can go on our church page, which is Evangelism Family Life Ministries, and you can go and listen to the message in its totality. Or if somebody can go to the Facebook page, Queen One Love, and get the link and post the link in the group. So for those who want to listen to the message in its totality, amen, what Bishop Sheldon preached on Sunday, you can get to listen to the message fully. Amen. Because I know that it's going to be a blessing to you when you listen all of the message. But I believe that what you heard, you definitely can use it to be encouraged. Glory be to God. I think I might be able to find a link. Yeah, I think I might be able to find it. Okay, all right. I think I got it. Yeah, I think I got it. Okay, great. Yeah, I found it. So I'm... by the message. I was blessed big time. I just posted the link. So that link that says Facebook, whatever... yeah, that's a link that you can click on and you can go and you can listen to it. Okay? The message that Bishop Sheldon preached on Sunday. My heart is blessed. My God. I'm looking forward. I'm getting up tomorrow morning early and I'm going to be jogging. I'm going to be walking. I'm going to be getting to that place of optimum health. Listen, I'm going to play one more. Because, you know, the time runs so fast. It's 51 minutes after the hour of 2. But we still got some time. Sean, DJ Sean, I'm taking back some of my time. Amen. Glory be to God. And I want to share, of course, two things that are coming up with you guys. Amen. So I'm going to play this one. And then I'm going to take a quick commercial break. And then we're going to talk about the Mother's Day banquet that's coming up. And we're going to talk about OYS. All right. So keep it locked, guys. Don't you move. Amen. As I play this one, glory be to God. Hallelujah. We're going to be back after these messages. I'm going to play this one and then we jump quickly into a commercial break and then I'll come back. All right. Is that okay?
Don't you move that dial in the mighty name of Jesus. Amen. I love you guys. Love you guys. Love you guys in the mighty name of Jesus.

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May you live to see them in the mighty name of Jesus. May this be the best birthday you ever

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And you're listening to the voice of Robert Bailey. That's right. And he will be performing live at the 19th Annual Mother's Day Gospel Banquet and Awards Ceremony. That's right, guys. You need to get your tickets. If you don't have your tickets, you need to get your tickets. Guys, we only have a few days left. Okay? This Sunday, May 10, it is happening at 118, that's 35, Farmers Boulevard. That's right, in Queens, New York. It's the 19th Annual Mother's Day Gospel Banquet and Awards Ceremony. And of course, amen, Robert Bailey will be performing live. Guys, you don't want to miss it. I need you to get your tickets. Amen. Get your tickets. That's right. And make sure you meet us there. Amen. Listen, I say to everybody, don't make no sense to go join some long line to get in somewhere when you sit there. You only have like 3 minutes to eat. It's so quick. You know, half an hour at the most, right? 35 minutes to an hour, I'd say. And then you have to get out of there. But listen, this banquet is only $85. You get a 3-course meal. You come at 6:30. You get your cocktails, right? At 6 to between 6, 6:15. Yeah, you come, you get your cocktails. And then we are going to go right into the programming and into dinner. Guys, you cannot afford to miss this Sunday, May 10th, at the Elegant Edwards Davis Center Banquet Hall. Amen. It is going to be fire. Amen. Glory be to God, because guess what? Yours truly is going to be performing live. Who am I talking about? That's me.

That's right. I'm going to be performing live at the 19th Annual Mother's Day Gospel Banquet and Award Ceremony. That's right. Pastor Nadi Evans will be there with my band. Amen. We have Wayne Johnson on the program. Of course, our MC is Minister Tyson. We have also the Impactors Generation. We have Brother Stefan. Amen. And we have, amen, glory be to God, on the saxophone, we have Mark Stewart. We have liturgical worship dancing, y'all, with Phyllis Martin and Passion Ministry for the Arts. And we also have, amen, glory be to God, DJ Glenn on the ones and twos playing. Listen, the program full. The program full. It's gonna be nice. It's gonna be nice. And I want everyone to be there. And I want to see you there. So guess what? You got to call 718-314-7719. That's 718-314-7719. Type that in for me. Either Queen One Love Denise or, amen, Nicole. Amen. Glory be to God. Yes, you got to. It's happening this Sunday. Somebody said this Sunday. This Sunday, May 12th. It's going up, not down. Going up, because the praise is going up. The blessings are going to come down. That's right. The 19th Annual Mother's Day Gospel Banquet and Awards Ceremony happening this May 10th. Amen. So you guys must get your tickets in order to be there. And I want to take this time out to thank all of those who have sponsored a ticket or tickets. Thank you so much. I really appreciate it. Okay, guys. Those tickets have been given to families. Amen. That, you know, they might be going through financially, or, you know, they might be going through period because of illness or something in the family. So we have given those tickets to the persons. Okay. So just so that you know, if there's anyone else out there that says, Pastor Natalie, I want to sponsor somebody. I want to sponsor a family. We got some more families, amen, that we will be sponsoring. Amen. We gave them our word in faith. Amen. And so we want you to help us to fulfill that promise unto them. All right. So the number to call, you want to be a sponsor. You want to sponsor 3 ticket, 2 ticket, 5 ticket. I remember last year, one person sponsored 10 tickets. I'm serious. 10 tickets. They sold that into people's lives. 10 tickets. That's about $850, I think, or $900. Yeah, somebody sponsored, you know, glory be to God, because they wanted to bless some families that really couldn't afford it. And those families were happy. So, guys, you can't make it? Give to somebody so that they can receive. Amen? In the mighty name of Jesus. So, make sure you're locking that date. It's happening this Sunday. This Sunday. This Sunday. In the mighty name of Jesus. Amen. So glory be to God. I'm looking forward to that. Amen. And let me take it down also. Amen. Glory be to God. If you could, the address is on the flyers. So those that are on the Facebook, you need the address and all of that. The number is 718-314-7719 to get your tickets. Or 866-799-7271. Let me give you that number too. 866-799-7271. And those who are calling on the 718 number, you can text that number. Last but not least, let me take it down, right? OYS, okay? That's OYS Mission Trip Guyana 2026. Guys, give me a listening ear. I'm getting ready to come out your way. But I want to drop these, amen, on you in your spirit. Listen, I need you guys. It's happening May 18th to the 24th. Amen. OIS, Own Your Strength, is coming to Guyana. Amen. And we're going to be giving back. Amen. 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Okay. And we have some other sponsors, amen, glory be to God, that will be sponsoring us as well. Amen, praise be to God. I want you guys to support, amen, support.

0: 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By donating. Whatever God put on your heart, I'm not giving you a figure. That's what you're going to donate, okay? So if God said, bless OIS with 1,000, bless OIS with 100, bless OIS with 20, whatever God put on your heart, I'm saying, guys, support. Amen. As we're giving back to Guyana. Amen. I want all the guy, every Guyanese on this program, I want you to go right now. Let me give you the website. 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So that's ownyourstrengths.org, right? And you hit that big blue button when you go on the site. It says donate. I want you to hit that button and donate, all right? Some of the places we're going to be going, we're going to be going to BV on the 22nd of May. We're going to be doing screenings like mental health screening, you know, diabetes, high, you know, blood pressure screenings. You know, we're going to be doing eye checks. So many things. They're going to be carrying back awesome medical equipments, you know, to bless some of the hospitals and stuff. They're going to be carrying things for one of the nursing homes that we're going to be visiting. They're going to bless those at the nursing home. We're going to be carrying back what they call them, readers, you know, so that a lot of persons who have they can't afford to get glasses, we're going to be donating those things. Also, on the 23rd, which is a Saturday, that is the walk, okay? The big walk. Somebody said the big walk. I want everybody to come out. 6 to 7, I believe, is the walk. And then 7 to 8 will be the, amen, glory be to God, will be the, hold on a second for me, will be the health fair, right? So that's May 23rd, is Saturday, happening in Linden, Guyana. Amen. Guys, I want you guys to really, really, really, really come out for the walk, okay? We're going to be walking in aid of, leukemia and diabetes and all those sicknesses. And we're, you know, persons who have overcome, our families who have overcome, they're going to be in that walk as well, okay? So come and be a part of it. We're going to be having a prayer station or a prayer tent where persons can also come and get prayer. Thank you so much, Nicole, for giving the information on the chat. If you didn't get the information on the chat, you can also text the 718-314-7719 and we will get the information to you. All right. And then on the 26th, amen, glory be to God, they're going to be going to, of course, we're going to be going to Sapphire, amen, Georgetown, Guyana. Amen. And we're going to be at the Love and Faith World Outreach Ministry, 2 Dennis Street, Sapphire, Georgetown, Guyana. See, hey, I know. And hey, did I call it right, guys? Yeah. Okay. So we're going to be doing the same thing there. You know, we're going to be doing some health screenings, mental health check, you know, blood pressure, all these things. And remember, when we do these things, we also have doctors down there that we're going to refer you guys to. Okay, we're going to have referrals. There's a huge team. There's so many things that are going to be happening. We're going to be doing so much. We have, NICU nurses that deal with babies and those kind of stuff. You know, all of these things are going to be happening, guys. So this is a very important trip that OIS is doing. And I want you guys to be a part of it as I get ready to wrap up. Listen, guys, please, I want you to support. I want you to donate. Help us to accomplish the needs. We're not going to be able to see to all the needs, but at least we're going to be able to take care of some of the needs in Guyana. All right. So all my GT people, I want you to do me proud. Amen. Hit up that donate button. Remember, own your strengths with an S at the end .org. That's OWN strength, strength with an S .org. Go and hit up that button and donate, okay? And last but not least, somebody say congratulations. I have to give a round of applause. Yeah. Yeah. Yeah, a big, big congratulations to, of course, Caribbean Power Jam Radio celebrating 10 years of God's faithfulness and God's love. Amen. Glory to God. I don't want to play this one as I get ready to go. Amen. Because God has been good to Caribbean Power Jam Radio. DJ Sean, I want to say a big congratulations to you, sir. Amen. And of course, the entire team, the partners who have been standing with you, all the radio hosts, all those like Queen One Love Denise and all of those that are working behind the scene, amen, to make the dream happen. Thank you so much for standing with the dream. Listen, guys, May 16th, if somebody could put out the flyer, May 16th, we're going to be doing a giveaway, right, at Caribbean Power Jam Radio. We're going to be giving away lots of goodies, flat screen TV. We're going to be giving away baskets. We're going to be giving away, my God, let me bring out the flyer. Where's the flyer? Somebody post up the flyer for me so I can list out everything. There we go. We're going to be giving out, amen, air fryers. Woo! Oh, my goodness. Gift cards, gift baskets, cell phones. Oh, my goodness. Listen to me. We're going to be giving back to the jammers. And we want to say thank you for your 10 years of support, love, and loyalty. Let me give a round of applause for you guys. This one is for you. Yeah. Yeah. We're celebrating 10 years and we're giving back to the jammers. May 16, lock it in your calendar. Save the date. Come out and celebrate with us and win big in the mighty name of Jesus. Listen, I got to go. My time is up. Listen, tomorrow. Same time, same place here on Midday Praise. And I'm going to leave you with this one. The goodness of God, because God has been good to us and, of course, to the entire Caribbean Power Jam Radio family. All our listeners out there on Favor FM, Facebook and YouTube, I want to leave with this one, guys. The goodness of God is running after me. I love you. It was my pleasure to have been here with you. Amen. Remember, you got to lose some things to gain some things. You got to die to the flesh so that God's manifestation and power can be evident in your life. I love you with the love of God, and ain't nothing you can do about it. Ta-ta. Shalom. Bye-bye. In Jesus' name.
1: Yes, God is good. 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Yes, He is good. Yeah, and just want to thank you so much for doing it. Yeah.

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DJ Sean, love you. 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You have been so good. Yeah. Abiola, Lady Janelle, Simone, Mama Denise, Mama Jen. Loving her. John MD, big up yourself every time. You know I love your voice. How could I forget my Nicole? 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Hey, Noelle.

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1: Yes, man, yes, he is good. Yeah, and just want to thank you so much for doing it, yeah?
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0: Evangelist Camille James, Pastor Heather, God bless you. Bishop Sheldon Evans, love you.

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0: Maggie, Sue, and George, and the amazing cooks Dee Dee, Esther, and Colleen. 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